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6: From the Rappahannock Electric Cooperative Weather Center. Lows dip down to about 42 tonight under clear skies. Ample sunshine expected tomorrow. Daytime highs approaching 73. Lows dip down to about 53 tomorrow night. Mainly clear. Mid-70s Wednesday with storms likely. Turning much cooler Thursday with highs in the upper 60s and showers. Right now is 53 degrees.
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12: From the Rappahannock Electric Cooperative Weather Center. Lows dip down to about 42 tonight under clear skies. Ample sunshine expected tomorrow. Daytime highs approaching 73. Lows dip down to about 53 tomorrow night, mainly clear. Mid-70s Wednesday with storms likely, turning much cooler Thursday with highs in the upper 60s and showers. Currently 51.
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6: From the Rappahannock Electric Cooperative Weather Center. Lows dip down to about 42 tonight under clear skies. Ample sunshine expected tomorrow. Daytime highs approaching 73. Lows dip down to about 53 tomorrow night, mainly clear. Mid-70s Wednesday, with storms likely, turning much cooler Thursday, with highs in the upper 60s and showers. Right now, 48.
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12: From the Rappahannock Electric Cooperative Weather Center, clear skies overnight with a low of 42. Ample sunshine expected Tuesday, daytime highs approaching 73. Mainly clear skies Tuesday night, lows level off around 53. Highs level off around 76 Wednesday, with storms likely. Slight chance of rain showers, 69 on Thursday. Right now, 48.
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7: From the Rappahannock Electric Cooperative Weather Center, clear skies overnight with a low of 42. Ample sunshine expected Tuesday, daytime highs approaching 73. Mainly clear skies Tuesday night, lows level off around 53. Highs level off around 76 Wednesday, with storms likely. Slight chance of rain showers, 69 on Thursday. Right now, it's 47 degrees.
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6: 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Clear skies overnight with a low of 42. Ample sunshine expected Tuesday. Daytime highs approaching 73. Mainly clear skies Tuesday night. Lows level off around 53. Highs level off around 76 Wednesday. With storms likely. Slight chance of rain showers 69 on Thursday. Right now, 46.
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7: From the Rappahannock Electric Cooperative Weather Center, clear skies overnight with lows around 42. Bright sunshine expected Tuesday, daytime highs approaching 73. Lows dip down to about 53 Tuesday night, mainly clear skies. Daytime highs approaching 76 Wednesday, with storms likely. Slight chance of rain showers, 69 on Thursday. Right now, it's 45 degrees.
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5: From the Rappahannock Electric Cooperative Weather Center, clear skies overnight with lows around 42. Bright sunshine expected Tuesday, daytime highs approaching 73. Lows dip down to about 53 Tuesday night, mainly clear skies. Daytime highs approaching 76 Wednesday, with storms likely. Slight chance of rain showers, 69 on Thursday. Currently 44.
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7: From the Rappahannock Electric Cooperative Weather Center. Lows dip down to about 42 overnight under clear skies. Ample sunshine expected again Tuesday. Highs level off around 74. Lows level off around 53 Tuesday night, mainly clear. Upper 70s Wednesday with a chance of thunderstorms. Much cooler Thursday with highs in the upper 60s and showers. Right now, it's 43 degrees.
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2: From the Rappahannock Electric Cooperative Weather Center. Bright sunshine expected today with daytime highs approaching 74. Lows level off around 53 tonight, mainly clear skies. High of 77 tomorrow, chance of thunderstorms. High temperatures reach up to 68 Thursday with a slight chance for showers. 73, lots of sunshine Friday. Right now, 43.
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Good morning, my hybrids. It's been, what, 5 days now since confirmation of an alien presence on our planet? 5 days. Have you come to terms with the fact that you are half a monkey and half a gray alien? You know, honestly, humans are handling it exactly how I expected. Half the country's in denial or calling BS. And the other half is like, well, we kind of knew they were here. Right? And then you got some government intern updating a PowerPoint called We Lied Since the 40s. I'll tell you what's really amazing about all this. Gas prices didn't go down. Not even after interstellar contact. Apparently, beings capable of crossing galaxies, they looked at Earth and immediately said, nah, you're still paying extra for premium. We can't help you there. But look, if an alien offers you peace, advanced technology, or enlightenment this morning, ask one important question first. Can you fix my Wi-Fi in Spotsylvania? Because if the Grays can't do that, what are we even doing here? And we got a lot to get to, man. As you know, tickets for Iron Maiden. We've got a big trip to give away to see Metallica in Vegas. We're going to fly you there in a craft confiscated from the aliens and reversed engineered. We're going to put you up in a hotel, and then you're going to see Metallica with a friend at the Sphere. First chance to win, 8 o'clock this morning. I had fun with those double shots yesterday, man. We're going to do it every Monday until the contest ends. I'm going to talk my boss into this. We got to do mandatory Metallica Mondays. Top of every hour double shots, right? That got me through Monday. Oh, speaking of Metallica, they got a new reissue coming out. We'll get into that and other stories. News That Rocks coming up next on The Rock.

You got Brady in the Morning, 96.9 The Rock, the goats of rock and roll, the Stones. Not slowing down at all. They're back. The new Iron Maiden movie. You know about this? It's a documentary.

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2: Rolling Stones, they don't quit, man. Confirming the title and cover art for a new album called Foreign Tongues. That reveal came through social media clues, and it follows their earlier Cockroach's Mystery campaign. That's their first album since 2023. Bruce Dickinson, explaining that Iron Maiden avoided getting too hands-on with the new documentary, Iron Maiden Burning Ambition. By the way, that's hard to find. It's still out, but there's nowhere around here that's showing it. And if I'm wrong, let me know. Features rare footage, new interviews, and appearances from fans, including Lars Ulrich, Chuck D, and Scott Ian. Bruce said the band wanted an honest outside perspective. And in Metallica news, during their Athens concert kickoff, Metallica performed a brief tribute to the classic Greek song Zorba's Dance. I didn't know what the hell it was. I looked it up. It's insane. They pulled in 80,000 people. Go on YouTube and again search Zorba's Dance. And there you go. That's your news that rocks. You can stay up to date online anytime at 969therock.com.
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3: 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Route 1, as you head toward Triangle, there's an incident there. You've got delays between the exits for Quantico. Southbound 95, Fredericksburg to Richmond lanes are open. I'm Allie Oakley with traffic.
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Brady in the Morning, 96.9 The Rock. So, quiet vacationing. Have you heard about it? People are losing their jobs over it. I'll tell you about that. Netflix, new sports documentary. Centered on MMA. Connected to a big fight this weekend. And if you want to get out of the house, we got a home stretch tonight. Three things you need to know coming up next on The Rock.

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0: First thing you need to know, social media. Obsessed right now with quiet vacationing. That's where people work remotely, but secretly traveling somewhere fun without telling their boss. Corporate America spent years building Zoom culture. Whose fault is that? Now they got a generation of employees answering emails from pool chairs in Florida. Second thing you need to know, Netflix getting a ton of attention after the new Ronda Rousey documentary. It's pretty good, man. It's called Countdown. Old school fans and new fans revisiting everything from her UFC dominance to her brutal losses and her WWE run. Ronda's set to fight Gina Carano this Saturday on Netflix. And third thing you need to know, tonight, baseball. Brett Nat's kicking off a home stretch against Salem. Minor league baseball is where it's at, man. This is where the heart is in sports. I mean, it's one of the coolest things you can do with your kids. And they've got a Young Nationals farm system that's actually stacked this year. It's beer, it's baseball, and an excuse to eat off a paper plate.
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4: 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On 95, traffic looks like it's doing okay. It's just heavy leaving Stafford north of 630 Courthouse Road to get past 610. There was an accident along the way, but they managed to get it off to the side. Southbound 95, Fredericksburg to Richmond lanes are open. 301 Bowling Green, Port Royal and Dahlgren, you're fine. I'm Allie Oakley with traffic.
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2: From the Rappahannock Electric Cooperative Weather Center. Bright sunshine expected today with daytime highs approaching 74. Lows level off around 53 tonight, mainly clear skies. High of 77 tomorrow, chance of thunderstorms. High temperatures reach up to 68 Thursday with a slight chance for showers. 73, lots of sunshine Friday. Right now, it's 42 degrees.
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0: So when is the next time we're going to get another alien UFO dump from the government? You got Brady in the Morning, 96.9 The Rock. Well, a congressman went on TV who's part of this whole confirmation project that's going on.
1: Well, the executive branch will move at the speed that they've been given. From what I've been told, they plan to do a release approximately every 2 weeks. Hopefully they'll be able to keep to that pace.
0: There you go, man. Every 2 weeks. Every two friggin' weeks. It was needed. It's been going on for 80 years. It had to be put to an end. We have to know the truth either way. There's too many people. If you're not interested in this subject matter, you don't care. You find it to be BS. That doesn't matter because there's more people that do care about this. And it's gotten to be a larger group of people over the years. I personally don't get how anyone looks at everything and doesn't have questions. How can you not question this stuff? Two things can exist at the same time, okay? It can be a distraction, and it can be true. To write it off is all BS. You're not using your brain. Or you don't know everything that has come out over the last 80 years. You're not listening to these pilots. You're not looking at the photo that was released on Friday of a spacecraft above the moon's surface taken by the Apollo crew, a photograph taken by our own astronauts. Are they liars too? Back in 1972 during the Apollo mission, are they lying? Buzz Aldrin, he's an American hero. Is he a liar? Did he not see what he has claimed he's seen over the years? Edgar Mitchell, another hero astronaut. They're all liars. The pilots are liars. They're mistaken. These professional pilots who are trained to judge distances, are trained to analyze what they're seeing because they're flying aircrafts and they need to know what's in the skies. They're trained for that. They're all mistaken. All the insiders who come out are all liars. Everybody's wrong. Or are you in denial about it? Or do you have some sort of bias because of maybe politics? This is important. But again, maybe it's not important to you, and that's what I don't get. I don't get it. So every 2 weeks, you're going to hear me talk about it. Is there a subject matter that you're so fascinated by and you just don't understand how other people are not? Isn't that weird? I'm being judgy that you're not interested in this, but I can't grasp it. That's why. Enough about aliens. We got tickets to give away, right? Iron Maiden, Metallica in Vegas. It's all on the way.
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3: 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Affordable never looks so good. 95 northbound. Traffic slows 630 Courthouse Road to 610. There was an accident off to the side. Traffic is going to slow when you get to Dale Boulevard. And you're going to find that on 95 southbound, traffic is going to be fully open for business as you make your ride in toward Richmond. I'm Allie Oakley with traffic.
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If you run a business, there is this one thing that seems to be working for other businesses. No matter what kind of business you run, that helps promote the business. And it's not social media, because most people don't know how to work social media. They don't understand the algorithms. They just post at will and wonder why they're not getting any likes. No, there's one thing that businesses are doing that's helping them. If you're thinking about starting a new business, if you're running a business, if you get a friend or a family member running a business, this is going to help. I'll tell you what it is next on The Rock.

0: If you're thinking of starting a business, if you run a business and you're trying to find the best way to promote your business, besides using radio, which is guaranteed to work, there's something else. There's a new report that has come out that is showing how small businesses seem to be selling this item, and a lot of them. And there's a reason for that. It's an effort to world build. That's what they call it. World building. Rather than just simply market or advertise, your customers become a walking billboard. It's a hat. But it's even better than that. You're also asserting that you're a member of that company's tribe. It's true, man. I've got a Black Rifle coffee hat. I don't typically like promotional items from different companies. I won't wear it unless it's cool looking. And this Black Rifle coffee hat is badass. They did something kind of, I think it's kind of brilliant. They didn't just put their Black Rifle coffee logo in big white bold letters on the hat. It's just a Black Rifle. And then the entire hat and the American flag is kind of blacked out. Oh, it's badass. I get people coming up to me all the time and they say to me, I like your hat. And then I say, thank you. I got it from Black Rifle Coffee. And it makes sense, man. Think about it. Historically, baseball teams have been doing it forever. Politicians do it. And let's be honest, the red hat helped Trump win. People became walking billboards. And you got to think about your product, too. Like, who's going to wear the hat? It's going to be a dude. So if you got a business that caters to women, probably not a good idea to buy hats or to give hats out with your logo on it. Very rarely do you see a woman looking all hot and sexy in a hat. And I wish more women would wear hats, but they don't. Like a girl in a jersey and a baseball cap? Is there anything friggin' sexier, dude? We were just having a promotions meeting a couple of weeks ago, and I brought up the hat that I wear. I was like, we need hats. But the problem is, man, like I said, you gotta have quality, and they're expensive. But I'm going to let you know right now, I'm working on it. We'll get some rock hats out there eventually. It's going to take a while. These people are cheap. So, all right, coming up, I still have tickets for Iron Maiden. In less than an hour, I've got tickets for Metallica. Your chance to win them in Vegas at the Sphere. Get that keyword, text it, or punch it in our website.
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4: 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Southbound 95, Fredericksburg to Richmond, all lanes are open. 301 Bowling Green, Port Royal and Dahlgren, some signal delay. And that's about it. I'm Allie Oakley with traffic.
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I woke last night to the sound of thunder. How far off, I sat and wondered. Started humming a song from 1962. Ain't it funny how the night moves, when you just don't seem to have as much to lose. Strange how the night moves.

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3: 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On 95, traffic is going to slow getting past 610. Traffic slows north of 234, and it's going to stay with you all the way through the Springfield Interchange. Southbound 95, Fredericksburg to Richmond lanes are open. Traffic slows at the Bryan Park Interchange. I'm Allie Oakley with traffic.
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11: From the Rappahannock Electric Cooperative Weather Center. Highs level off around 74 with fog in spots early today under mainly clear skies. Mainly clear skies again tonight. Lows around 53. Sunshine mixed with clouds at times tomorrow. Chance of thunderstorms. High of 77. Upper 60s Thursday with a slight chance of rain showers. Low 70s Friday. Right now it's 43 degrees.
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All right, where's my single people at? My single brothers, my single sisters, we got to talk. You got Brady in the Morning, 96.9 The Rock. If you're on the dating apps, there's some big changes coming. No, these changes aren't going to make dating apps any less of a scam. I'll tell you what the changes are going to be, and I'll explain if you don't know how dating apps are a scam. I've got inside knowledge. No joke. I've got knowledge straight from the horse's mouth. I'll explain all of that coming up next on The Rock.

All right, the dating app scams continue. Oh, I've been on those dating apps for a while. And I'm telling you, they are a scam, and I'll explain how they're a scam. But there's a story to go with this concerning Bumble and Tinder. You got Brady in the morning, 96.9 The Rock. If you've ever dated online, you're familiar with swiping. It's how you let the person know you like them. Swipe right, you're hot. Swipe left, I'll pass. But that may be a thing of the past, at least on Bumble, because Bumble just announced they're officially moving away from the classic swiping setup. That defined online dating for the last decade and a half, right? They're going with AI. They're going to lean heavily into it. And who's not? They've been testing an AI assistant called Bee, which recommends matches based on personality, communication style, and relationship goals. It's all a scam. Dating apps are a friggin' scam. They don't want you to meet somebody. In the past, I've interviewed people who've worked for these dating apps, and they let the cat out of the bag many years ago on my show. The goal is to keep you single so you continue to use their stupid app. Now, you'll hear stories of people meeting on dating apps and falling madly in love and getting married or getting into a relationship. Yes, it happens. But that's not the goal of a dating app. Like Facebook, they've got a dating app. Ugh, it's the armpit of dating apps. What Facebook does is match you with people who are very far away that you're attracted to. They figured out the type of person you're attracted to. And they put them many, many miles away knowing nothing's going to come of it. And then on a local level, they match you with people you have swipe left on. You're not attracted to. Or they show you their profile. You don't get to choose from the women you're attracted to. Facebook is the worst. And then you got Bumble and Tinder that kind of do the same thing. But what they do is when you match with somebody, that is when you start getting hit with other matches. They want you to match all at once with as many people as possible. Why? Think about it. Why? Because human nature tends to go in the direction when it comes to dating. The grass is always greener on the other side. That is when you start getting hit with other matches. They want you to match all at once with as many people as possible. Why? Think about it. Why? Because human nature tends to go in the direction when it comes to dating.

0: person, right? You start juggling and you ghost that other person. And then boom, you're talking to somebody else. In 2 or 3 days, somebody better will come along. Until you hit a certain place where they don't get any better. And then Bumble or Tinder kind of sits it out and they wait for you to start searching again. And they start that little process all over. One big scam. So if you're single and you're wondering why you're not matching with anybody or why the dating app sucks, that's why. It's not you. I'm sure you're lovely. That's why I gave up on dating. Not because of the dating apps, but all of it. I don't know if I can do another relationship. What's funny is if you're on those dating apps long enough, I know from my end, I've seen women bounce on and off, on and off, on and off. They get in relationships, they get out of relationships, and it's a constant cycle. Nobody ever follows through and wants to commit to a relationship anymore. So I'm just like, why bother? I'm part of the problem. I'll get my needs met when I need to get my needs met. Go out when I want to go out. I'm selfish. I get it. I don't have the time to like put into dating. So what else am I supposed to do? Stock up in Jergens for the rest of my life? I'm going to go out and have fun on my terms. Do you want to do my job and then give me the paycheck? I'll go out there and date. People don't have time anymore, man. Okay, I'm going to go off and rant on something else here. But when it comes to the dating apps, that's why. Still to come, I got your keyword, Metallica, Vegas, baby. The Sphere, hotel, airfare, taken care of. 2 tickets. Chance to win at 8 on The Rock.
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2: 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On 95, traffic is going to slow getting past 610. Traffic slows north of 234, and it's going to stay with you all the way through the Springfield Interchange. Southbound 95, Fredericksburg to Richmond lanes are open. Traffic slows at the Bryan Park Interchange. I'm Allie Oakley with traffic.
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1: 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I think he dropped the ball yesterday. And then I had to deal with the complaints. Thanks, Jeff. Oh, trust me, he'll remember this afternoon. He eventually ended up giving the keyword out, but it was a little late. 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

You got Brady in the Morning, 96.9 The Rock, the goats of rock and roll, the Stones. Not slowing down at all. They're back. The new Iron Maiden movie. You know about this? It's a documentary. Where to see it and what Bruce Dickinson has to say about it. And more Metallica news. Another reissue. I'll tell you about that in your news that rocks coming up next on The Rock.

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1: Rolling Stones, they don't quit, man. Confirming the title and cover art for a new album called Foreign Tongues. That reveal came through social media clues, and it follows their earlier Cockroaches Mystery campaign. That's their first album since 2023. Bruce Dickinson explaining that Iron Maiden avoided getting too hands-on with the new documentary, Iron Maiden Burning Ambition. By the way, that's hard to find. It's still out, but there's nowhere around here that's showing it. And if I'm wrong, let me know. Features rare footage, new interviews, and appearances from fans, including Lars Ulrich, Chuck D, and Scott Ian. Bruce said the band wanted an honest outside perspective. And in Metallica news, during their Athens concert kickoff, Metallica performed a brief tribute to the classic Greek song Zorba's Dance. I didn't know what the hell it was. I looked it up. It's insane. They pulled in 80,000 people. Go on YouTube and again search Zorba's Dance. And there you go. That's your news that rocks. You can stay up to date online anytime at 969therock.com.
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2: 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Route 1 to go northbound on 95, you've got a crash. On 208 South Point Parkway, crash. And eastbound side of Route 3, very heavy getting past Salem Church Road right now. 95 northbound, heavy getting past 610. Southbound 95, Fredericksburg to Richmond. Lanes are open, but traffic will slow south of Parham Road to the Bryan Park Interchange. I'm Allie Oakley with traffic.
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That could win you a trip to see Metallica in Vegas at the world-famous Sphere. 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It's The Rock. No!

Brady in the Morning, 96.9 The Rock. So, quiet vacationing. Have you heard about it? People are losing their jobs over it. I'll tell you about that. Netflix, new sports documentary. Centered on MMA. Connected to a big fight this weekend. And if you want to get out of the house, we got a home stretch tonight. Three things you need to know coming up next on The Rock.

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3: First thing you need to know, social media. Obsessed right now with quiet vacationing. That's where people work remotely, but secretly traveling somewhere fun without telling their boss. Corporate America spent years building Zoom culture. Whose fault is that? Now they got a generation of employees answering emails from pool chairs in Florida. Second thing you need to know, Netflix getting a ton of attention after the new Ronda Rousey documentary. It's pretty good, man. It's called Countdown. Old school fans and new fans revisiting everything from her UFC dominance to her brutal losses and her WWE run. Ronda is set to fight Gina Carano this Saturday on Netflix. And third thing you need to know, tonight, baseball. Brett Nat's kicking off a home stretch against Salem. Minor league baseball is where it's at, man. This is where the heart is in sports. I mean, it's one of the coolest things you can do with your kids. And they've got a Young Nationals farm system that's actually stacked this year. It's beer, it's baseball, and an excuse to eat off a paper plate.
0: From the Loving Air Heating and Cooling Center, here's a look at traffic on The Rock.
4: 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On 95, traffic slows going past 610 and also at Quantico. Difficult time getting out of base at Quantico today. You're going to find delays at the back gate and front gate. Southbound 95, Fredericksburg to Richmond. You're going to find heavy traffic before you get to Brook Road, and that's going to take you the length through Richmond. It's volume. I'm Allie Oakley with traffic.
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11: From the Rappahannock Electric Cooperative Weather Center. Highs level off around 74 with fog in spots early today under mainly clear skies. Mainly clear skies again tonight. Lows around 53. Sunshine mixed with clouds at times tomorrow. Chance of thunderstorms. High of 77. Upper 60s Thursday with a slight chance of rain showers. Low 70s Friday. Right now, 48.
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0: You got Brady in the Morning, 96.9 The Rock, your streaming comedian, Nate Bargatze. He's been doing it more than 20 years. He's also been a writer for like a lot of big shows, including Chappelle's Show. He was just here in D.C. too. I heard it was a good show. If he comes back this way, I'll let you know. Right now, streaming on Netflix and Amazon Prime.
1: I've done comedy for a while. I've done a lot of different shows. 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Let's say you guys are the inmates. So I'm sitting here. I'm like doing my dumb jokes. None of it works. Every joke I have involves being outside in the past 30 years. Like, I'm like, traffic's crazy. You guys remember? Who remembers? People remember traffic here, right? So I'm doing my dumb jokes, and then an inmate gets up and starts walking towards me. I'm like, oh boy, here we go. You know, like he's going to use me to break out. And I don't want to point at him, but no one's like, look at, but I am using hand gestures. I'm like, what do you guys do on this side of the room? Should he be walking up like that? Turns out the bathrooms are behind me. He's a good guy. I judged him on what he was wearing and where we were at.
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3: 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On 95, traffic slows going past 610 and also at Quantico. Difficult time getting out of base at Quantico today. You're going to find delays at the back gate and front gate. Southbound 95, Fredericksburg to Richmond, you're going to find heavy traffic before you get to Brook Road, and that's going to take you the length through Richmond. It's volume. I'm Allie Oakley with traffic.
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11: From the Rappahannock Electric Cooperative Weather Center. Bright sunshine expected this afternoon with daytime highs approaching 74. Mainly clear skies tonight. Lows dip down to about 53. Partly cloudy skies tomorrow. Chance of thunderstorms. High of 77. Slight chance of rain showers Thursday. Highs level off around 68. 75, mainly sunny skies Friday. Right now, it's 57 degrees.
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16: From the Rappahannock Electric Cooperative Weather Center. Bright sunshine expected this afternoon with daytime highs approaching 74. Mainly clear skies tonight. Lows dip down to about 53. Partly cloudy skies tomorrow. Chance of thunderstorms. High of 77. Slight chance of rain showers Thursday. Highs level off around 68. 75. Mainly sunny skies Friday. Currently 59.
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1: From the Rappahannock Electric Cooperative Weather Center. Highs level off around 74 this afternoon under clear skies. Lows dip down to about 53 tonight, mainly clear skies. A mix of clouds and sun tomorrow. Chance of thunderstorms, high of 77. Highs around 68 Thursday with a slight chance for showers. 75, mainly clear skies, Friday. Currently, it's 64 degrees.
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I think going to see Metallica in Vegas at the Sphere, hotel airfare taken care of, that's better than cash. 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
15: From the Rappahannock Electric Cooperative Weather Center. Highs level off around 74 this afternoon under clear skies. Lows dip down to about 53 tonight, mainly clear skies. A mix of clouds and sun tomorrow. Chance of thunderstorms, high of 77. Highs around 68 Thursday with a slight chance for showers. 75, mainly clear skies, Friday. Right now, 68.
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0: 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That's the Fredericksburg Gun Show this weekend. 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

a couple of different album covers for this one back in the day. Mine was Green Snakeskin. I played the crap out of it. Love this song. No More Mr. Nice Guys. Alice Cooper now on 96.9. The

You might love this. You might want to get to know your buddies at 7-Eleven because they're rolling out their Slurpee Happy Hour. What is Happy Hour? Well, for one, it goes for longer than an hour. It's from 3 until 6. And I guess it goes until August 25th, where Slurpee Happy Hour gets you a deal on Slurpees for just a buck at 7-Eleven. Might have to drop in and give that a go. The Who on the way, ZZ Top and Rush, coming up on 96.9 The Rock. 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
3: 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On 95, traffic slows going past 610 and also at Quantico. Difficult time getting onto basic Quantico today. You're going to find delays at the back gate and front gate. Southbound 95, Fredericksburg to Richmond, you're going to find heavy traffic before you get to Brook Road, and that's going to take you the length through Richmond. It's volume. I'm Allie Oakley with traffic.
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13: From the Rappahannock Electric Cooperative Weather Center. Lows dip down to about 53 tonight under mainly clear skies. Sunshine mixed with clouds at times. Tomorrow, chance for storms. Highs level off around 77. Cloudy tomorrow night. Storms at likely 51. Daytime highs approaching 68 Thursday with a slight chance of rain showers. 75, mainly sunny skies Friday. Right now, 71.
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I don't know why I'm having flashbacks today, but this was my first 8-track tape. Yeah, playing in the dashboard of my 1970 Pontiac GTO. 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

0: Brady's got your concert tickets in the morning, so be ready for your chance to win, because tomorrow, here's the deal, at 8:40, he will tell you that it is time for you to drop and do 50 push-ups and then call to win your Iron Maiden concert tickets, because, as you know, it's their 50th anniversary show. 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
7: 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On 95, traffic slows going past 610 and also at Quantico. Difficult time getting out of base at Quantico today. You're going to find delays at the back gate and front gate. Southbound 95, Fredericksburg to Richmond, you're going to find heavy traffic before you get to Brook Road, and that's going to take you the length through Richmond. It's volume. I'm Allie Oakley with traffic.
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Hey, if you're a dating app fan, they're changing a little bit at Bumble. They're getting rid of the women message first rule, and they're getting rid of the whole swiping thing. Now they're just going to let AI pick your new honey for you. Okay, here's Queen on 96.9 The Rock. Buddy, you're a

0: Fred Nat's baseball tonight and tomorrow night. And it's fun because especially when you forget that there's a ball game and maybe you didn't go to the game, but you're over near Wegmans or walking around by the ballpark and the fireworks go off because they put on some major fireworks. And the first time that caught me by surprise, you jump out of your skin, but it's really cool. And they put on an incredible show. But yeah, Fred Nat's baseball is back for tonight and tomorrow night. Got some cool stuff coming up here with Def Leppard on the way, Stone Temple Pilots and Bad Company on 96.9 The Rock.
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3: 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Haven't ridden in a while? Well, then think about somewhere you'd like to walk to and try biking there instead. 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On 95, southbound and northbound between 234 and Quantico, traffic slows. Southbound side center slows at the Centerport Parkway. And there's a crash right before you get to the exit from Assaponic, Spotsylvania. It's off to the side, still a distraction. I'm Allie Oakley with traffic.
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2: From the Rappahannock Electric Cooperative Weather Center. Lows dip down to about 53 tonight under clear skies. Mainly clear tomorrow. Chance of thunderstorms, 77. Partly cloudy skies tomorrow night. Chance of thunderstorms. Lows dip down to about 51. Sunshine mixed with clouds at times Thursday with a high of 68. 75 Friday. Right now, 72.
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I learned a new term again this week. The term I learned is Jimmy Buffett maxing. You're finding that maxing is trending all over the place. But yeah, when you go all Jimmy Buffett and every day is kind of a party with some umbrella drinks and not a lot else, that's it. 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

0: You guys hip to Cineholic? 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
2: 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Traffic's heavy. It's a crash southbound 95 south of 630 Courthouse Road with Route 1 delays because of construction before you get to American Legion Road. Everything that you've got on 17 and Route 3 should be signal delays. 208 Smith Station Road crash. I'm Allie Oakley with traffic.
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0: 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The keyword is...
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0: Are you ready to head out on the road for Memorial Day with all of your friends? Well, according to AAA, a lot of us are going to be making road trips. 45 million Americans, they say, are going to head out on the highways. And this doesn't seem like the time for it because it's a little pricey. Now, I got gas last night at Costco, and it was, I think I paid $4.05. And because it was cheaper than a lot of the places I'd seen at $4.05, I felt like I was stealing it. But yeah, it's going to be a little pricey, but a lot of people are still planning on road tripping coming up on the holiday weekend. Got some good stuff on the way for you here in the next couple of minutes with Boston on the way. Also, Guns N' Roses and the Rolling Stones coming up on 96.9 The Rock.
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3: 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On 95, both directions between 234 and Quantico, traffic slows past 610 and 630 Courthouse Road. Everything that you've got on Route 3 or the Blue Gray Parkway is going to be volume. Same thing with Route 1 Cosner's Corner. 95 Fredericksburg to Richmond, you will not have delays till the Bryant Park interchange, but it will be both sides. I'm Allie Oakley with traffic.
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22: From the Rappahannock Electric Cooperative Weather Center. Lows dip down to about 53 tonight under clear skies. Mainly clear tomorrow. Chance of thunderstorms, 77. Partly cloudy skies tomorrow night. Chance of thunderstorms. Lows dip down to about 51. Sunshine mixed with clouds at times Thursday with a high of 68. 75 Friday. Right now, 74.
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26: What? We've got here is failure to communicate. 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

0: You may have heard this story a while back about this knucklehead who decided it would be a great idea when he allegedly stole and swallowed Tiffany diamond earrings. Yeah. So now he's decided he's going to represent himself in court, which is always a good idea. So you might as well go in with an idiot for a lawyer since you're kind of an idiot for a criminal. His name is Jason Gilder. And yeah, he's going to represent himself, despite the fact that the police have x-rays of the diamonds in him, like in his insides. Yeah, so he's decided he's going to plead innocent. So, and he'd rejected a plea deal offered by the court. Are you kidding? Good idea. This can't possibly go badly. But imagine that, where your girl finds out where these diamonds have been when you buy her these really cool earrings. And she's going, yeah, so what's the story behind these? Yeah, just know I got a deal on them and enjoy wearing them, hon. They look great. Nirvana on the way, AC/DC coming up too on 96.9 The Rock.
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2: 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Southbound 95, traffic slows Quantico Triangle and pockets to 630 Courthouse Road. Then you're slow on the northbound side, 610 to Quantico Triangle. Route 1, still pretty busy at 4 Mile Fork. Route 3, we've got a crash now at River Road in Spotsy. I'm Allie Oakley with traffic.
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Still hard to believe that guitar has gone silent for good, but thankfully there are some recordings left behind. You really got me. Here's Van Halen now on 96.9 The Rock.

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0: Hey, we're at it again tomorrow with some keywords coming your way for you to win that cool getaway to Las Vegas to see Metallica live at the Sphere. Cool hotel, incredible band, and just a heck of a venue. We're doing this with our buddies at Acor Topsoil and Mulch. 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The keywords come your way at 8 and at noon and at 5. 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
11: 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Lows of a low around 53 tonight under clear skies. Chance of thunderstorms tomorrow. Daytime highs approaching 77. Lots of sunshine. Partly cloudy skies tomorrow night. Chance of thunderstorms. Lows dip down to about 51. Upper 60s Thursday. Much warmer on Friday with highs in the mid-70s. Right now, 73.
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